sunny with a high of 102 to kick off your week. We will be in the high one or in the low 100s all the way up until Wednesday, where we start getting down into the low to mid 90s and high 80s. But currently in Bakersfield, it is 101 degrees. And let's kick off another hour of Bakersfield's Best Country with Alan Langley and Morgan Wallen. I Can't Love You Anymore, right here on KUZZ.

Adams, BYU, up 2-14 on American Country Countdown. I'm Ryan Fox, and Jason Aldean and the other Luke, Luke Bryan, have a lot in common. They both have kids. They're both from Georgia. They both play sold-out stadiums, and even later this year, they're playing shows together again. Jason on Luke. After the two joined together with Eric Church with this ACC number one from 2013. The only way I know, American Country Countdown. Well,

Josh Ross. It's Hey How You Look, number four on American Country Countdown. Josh set to join the show very soon as a special guest. I'm Ryan Fox, and we're inside the top five now, working our way closer to number one, and Jordan Davis is knocking on the door. Let's turn this truck around. American Country Countdown.

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0: 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We'll play $1,000 Minute again at 7:30 tomorrow. 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
1: My name's John MacArthur, and I work this dirt.

0: Charlie Pierce and Lee Bryce. I hope you're happy now. 9:21 coming up. Would you date someone older?
1: Well, I mean, my husband's 5 years older. I mean, does that count?
0: I feel like that counts. 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

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Throwing it back with Shania. We've got Flatland Calvary, one of our latest in our On the Rise artists. This is Never Coming Back.

KUZZ, Bakersfield's best country. Josh Turner there, 320 here with Ken McLeod this afternoon. Something really big happened over the weekend. We'll tell you about it. But first, here's Blake Shelton's song written by Hardy. Let him in anyway.

KUZZ, are you one of those people that, you know, they scroll around on Amazon or online and find something to order it? Love that satisfaction. I got something for you coming up.